parties and diamonds. Sometimes when I close my eyes, 6 months of torture you sold to some forbidden paradise. I loved you truly. 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

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You think you broke my heart, oh girl, for goodness sake.

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2: This is the most epic remix ever played in the fucking history, so play it, compa Sebas.